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8: John Price is known all over the Lowcountry for being a rock star in the courtroom by being the best workers' comp and personal injury lawyer around. 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John Price says it best when he says,
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10: Weather channel forecast for the Midlands, just an isolated thunderstorm for tonight, low 71 degrees, increasing storm chances late this week, Thursday, Friday, with upper 90s in the forecast, and dangerous heat indices. Factor in the heat and humidity, we've got heat indices in the triple digits, and we've got upper 90s for the weekend too. Higher storm chances early next week, Monday and Tuesday. I'm meteorologist Scott Laurie Moore at the Weather Channel.
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1: Weather channel forecast for the Midlands. Just an isolated thunderstorm for tonight. Low 71 degrees. Increasing storm chances late this week, Thursday, Friday, with upper 90s in the forecast. And dangerous heat indices. Factor in the heat and humidity. We've got heat indices in the triple digits. And we've got upper 90s for the weekend, too. Higher storm chances early next week, Monday and Tuesday. I'm meteorologist Scott Laurie Moore at the Weather Channel.
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2: For the channel forecast for the Midlands, just an isolated thunderstorm for tonight, low 71 degrees. Increasing storm chances late this week, Thursday, Friday, with upper 90s in the forecast and dangerous heat indices. Factor in the heat and humidity. We've got heat indices in the triple digits, and we've got upper 90s for the weekend, too. Higher storm chances early next week, Monday and Tuesday. I'm meteorologist Scott Lauriemore at the Weather Channel.
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0: final countdown on the case of the PTA. File number 347820-2842. Hey. Let's do the final countdown on the hit list for all of the scrubby teachers. All the scrubby teachers in the past now.
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8: 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John Price says it best when he says,
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10: Weather Channel forecast for the Midlands, just an isolated thunderstorm for tonight, low 71 degrees, increasing storm chances late this week, Thursday, Friday, with upper 90s in the forecast, and dangerous heat indices. Factor in the heat and humidity. We've got heat indices in the triple digits, and we've got upper 90s for the weekend, too. Higher storm chances early next week, Monday and Tuesday. I'm meteorologist Scott Lauriemore at the Weather Channel.
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2: Weather Channel forecast for the Midlands, just an isolated thunderstorm for tonight, low 71 degrees, increasing storm chances late this week, Thursday, Friday, with upper 90s in the forecast, and dangerous heat indices. Factor in the heat and humidity, we've got heat indices in the triple digits, and we've got upper 90s for the weekend, too. Higher storm chances early next week, Monday and Tuesday. I'm meteorologist Scott Lauriemore at the Weather Channel.
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3: Weather channel forecast for the Midlands, just an isolated thunderstorm for tonight, low 71 degrees, increasing storm chances late this week, Thursday, Friday, with upper 90s in the forecast and dangerous heat indices. Factor in the heat and humidity. We've got heat indices in the triple digits, and we've got upper 90s for the weekend, too. Higher storm chances early next week, Monday and Tuesday. I'm meteorologist Scott Lauriemore at the Weather Channel.
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1: Weather Channel forecast for the Midlands. Just an isolated thunderstorm for tonight. Low 71 degrees. Increasing storm chances late this week. Thursday, Friday with upper 90s in the forecast. And dangerous heat indices. Factor in the heat and humidity. We've got heat indices in the triple digits. And we've got upper 90s for the weekend, too. Higher storm chances early next week, Monday and Tuesday. I'm meteorologist Scott Lauriemore at the Weather Channel.
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1: Okay, party people in the house. You're about to witness something you've never witnessed before. Yes, it's the original human beatbox, Dougie Fresh, and his partner, the Grand Wizard, MC Ricky D. D, and that's me in the place to be. And we're going to show you how we do it for 85 Kick It Live, all right? Because I got a funny feeling you're all sick of all these crab rappers biting their rhymes because I'm their backstabbers. But when it comes to me and my friend Doug Fresh here, yeah, there is no competition because we are the best. Yeah, finesse and press, which we prove, and y'all will realize that we are the move. So listen close, so you all don't miss, as we go a little something like this. Hit it! Oh yeah. You know what? 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
2: Weather channel forecast for the Midlands. Just an isolated thunderstorm for tonight. Low 71 degrees. Increasing storm chances late this week, Thursday, Friday, with upper 90s in the forecast. And dangerous heat indices. Factor in the heat and humidity. We've got heat indices in the triple digits. And we've got upper 90s for the weekend, too. Higher storm chances early next week, Monday and Tuesday. I'm meteorologist Scott Laurie Moore at the Weather Channel.
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1: Weather channel forecast for the Midlands. Just an isolated thunderstorm for tonight. Low 71 degrees. Increasing storm chances late this week, Thursday, Friday, with upper 90s in the forecast. And dangerous heat indices. Factor in the heat and humidity. We've got heat indices in the triple digits. And we've got upper 90s for the weekend, too. Higher storm chances early next week, Monday and Tuesday. I'm meteorologist Scott Lauriemore at the Weather Channel.
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1: Weather channel forecast for the Midlands. Just an isolated thunderstorm for tonight. Low 71 degrees. Increasing storm chances late this week. Thursday, Friday with upper 90s in the forecast. And dangerous heat indices. Factor in the heat and humidity. We've got heat indices in the triple digits. And we've got upper 90s for the weekend too. Higher storm chances early next week, Monday and Tuesday. I'm meteorologist Scott Laurie Moore at the Weather Channel.
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0: DJ Jazzy Jeff and the Fresh Prince and Summertime here inside your morning hip hop hustle with your Mac Man. And we're not officially in summer yet. That's Father's Day, first day of summer. But after Memorial Day, we're pretty much in summer, so summertime is appropriate right now. Warm temperatures outside, temperatures into the 90s, 98 by this weekend. And speaking of this weekend, in Sumter, the grand opening of Dave's Hot Chicken takes place this Friday and Saturday. I'll be out broadcasting live at Dave's Hot Chicken on Jams 92.3 and 93.3 here in our Sumter Market. I'll be there from 2 until 4 at the Dave's Hot Chicken on Broad Street. That's right there at the Westmark Plaza. So you can come by. They're going to have a great time. They got a lot scheduled to be out there. And our friends from Dave's Hot Chicken will be here today to talk about what's going on, the event, the chicken, the whole nine. They're bringing chicken with them. So I'll tell you how good it is. I do my best to be descriptive on the radio. I might have a mouthful of chicken, though. So our friends from Dave's Hot Chicken will be here. Got events coming up this weekend to tell you about. Lots of great events going on. Got one coming up today. We're going to tell you about it in Maysville. Of course, always busy inside the hustle. We got Carolina Saves coming up. And our Thursday question of the day. What's your go-to excuse when you don't want to go somewhere? Don't act like you don't already have one. I know you got one. Go ahead and tell it. Leave it on our Facebook post. The question is posted and pinned to the top of our page. You can also leave us a comment on the Jams Radio Hotline, 803-250-5933. That's 803-250-5933. Our question of the day for the morning hip-hop puzzle in our Jams Radio Network. 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More coming up for you inside your morning hip-hop puzzle. Big Pun and Fat Joe on the way for you. Missy Elliott, Master Ace Incorporated. 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

0: on the roll. Master Ace Incorporated, that is. That's when he got a little funky with it, y'all. And Master Ace was around for a while before Master Ace Incorporated came up in 1990 and 91. He was one of those old school rappers. He was in the symphony with Big Daddy Kane, Craig G, and Kool G Rap. So he goes all the way back to like the beginning of hip hop. He's one of those guys that has staying power. So love Master Ace, man. Listen to some of his old stuff. Now, pull that up for me. 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Let us know what that is. 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You can also hit us up on the Jams radio hotline, 803-250-5933. That's 803-250-5933. Our Thursday question of the day: what's your go-to excuse when you don't feel like going somewhere? I know you got one. You already got one. Just let us know. More coming up for you inside your morning hip-hop hustle. The Notorious B.I.G. on the way for you. Lil Wayne, Kool G Rap, and DJ Polo. And we'll tell you about an event coming up in Maysville. 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
0: Who's you at? 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Inside your morning hip hop hustle with your Mac man, Eric Mac. And coming up every second and fourth Thursday, the Maysville Farmers Market. 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What's your go-to excuse when you don't want to go somewhere? I know you got one. Let us know what it is. Leave a comment on our Facebook post. The question is posted and pinned to the top of our page. You can also hit us up on the Jams Radio hotline, 803-250-5933. That's 803-250-5933. Our question of the day. What's your go-to excuse when you don't feel like going somewhere? More coming up for you inside your morning. 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
11: Weather Channel forecast for the Midlands. Heading straight into a summer heat wave. Pure sunshine here today. Temperatures climbing rapidly into the mid-90s. Gentle southwest breeze blowing at 5 to 10 won't offer much relief. Tonight stays clear and warm, 76. Friday and Saturday turn dangerously hot, peaking near 100 degrees and a slight chance of afternoon thunderstorms. Richard DeWedding at the Weather Channel.
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0: seeing Casanova Run for you. Girls, I got them locked. Yeah, man. Those are the songs, man. That late 80s, mid-80s, late 80s, early 90s hip-hop, man. That's where it's at. That's my thing, y'all. That's my jam. You catch DJ K-Mac every weekday morning here inside the Morning Hip-Hop Hustle with the Morning Drive Mix kicking off at 7 o'clock hour and our other Jams Radio Network DJs. You can catch them on our stations as well. DJ Ski every weekday inside the happy hour with Uncle Buddha with the Inside the House Party, that is, with Uncle Buddha and the Happy Hour from 5 until 6. On Friday nights, DJ Diction and DJ B-Weezy, they got you going from 8 until 10. And then on 10 to midnight on Fridays, we got DJ Taz, the one and only. 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He's got the Saturday Night Ride for you from 8 until 10. And then the legendary DJ Al takes over from 10 until midnight. 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What coming up for you? On the way, got some Lloyd for you, Destiny's Child, Ziggy. Gonna tell you about the Sumter Women's Veterans Connect that's coming up in Sumter, the third annual. 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Also, our friends from Dave's Hot Chicken, they'll be here to tell you about the grand opening in Sumter as well. And our Thursday question of the day, what's your go-to excuse when you don't feel like going somewhere? 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
2: 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John Price says it best when he says,
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0: And coming up this weekend, June 12th, the third annual Sumter Women's Veterans Connect, celebrating Women's Veterans Recognition Day. 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Women served, women strong, women connected. 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Go ahead and let us know what it is. Leave your comment on our Facebook post. 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That's 803-250-5933. Don't act like you don't have one already. What's your go-to excuse when you don't feel like going somewhere? More on the way for you. Coming up, Chris Brown, Total. That's some Usher for you. And have you ever heard of a backwards beach day? We'll tell you what that is. Here inside your morning hip-hop hustle on your Jams Radio Network.
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15: 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Caller, what's your problem?
16: 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I'm over here with T-Pain.
15: How's it going?
16: It's going good. My girl ain't doing a thing she used to do.
15: 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Brand new Chris Brown, T-Pain. You heard it here first. Nappy Boy.

0: You remind me, it's not your morning hip hop hustle with your Mac Man. And a mom online is going viral for her brilliant idea because it's so obvious you'll say, why didn't I think of that before? And it's called Backwards Beach Days. And it just means instead of waking up early, fighting the crowds, and staying at the beach for the hottest part of the day, you go later closer to sunset. And she was mainly concerned with her young kids and how they're always cranky, having to deal with lunch and nap times out there. She said most of the time, it's just a disaster. Instead, have a relaxing morning, feed your kids, let them take a nap, and then after everyone's refreshed, go out to the beach. And a lot of people will be leaving when you're arriving, so you'll get more of the beach to yourself. Now, she's taking credit for that. She posted it on TikTok. I figured that out a long time ago. Like, I leave. I'm about 2.5 hours from Myrtle Beach. I leave home after noon. I get to the beach around about 3. I get something to eat. I go out to the water about 4:30. Everybody's packing up because they got sunburn. They're tired. They got sand in the shoes and the pants. And they're wet and they're sandy. And they're ready to go. And they're hot and they're bothered. And the breeze just hitting. And I'm just getting right. And I got the beach to myself for 3 to 4 hours. Yeah. Yeah, that was Beach Days. It's got a name now, so I know what to call it. A Jazz Radio Hotline Network question of the day. What's our go-to excuse when you don't want to go somewhere? Tell us what your excuse is. Leave us a comment on our Facebook page. The question is posted and pinned to the top. Also, you can leave us a comment on the Jams Radio Hotline, 803-250-5933. That's 803-250-5933. Our question of the day, what's your go-to excuse when you don't want to go somewhere? You don't feel like going? What do you tell people? I'm going to give you some of our responses a little bit later on here inside the Hustle. Also, coming up later on inside the Hustle, our friends from Dave's Hot Chicken will be here. They'll talk about the Florence location. They'll talk about the grand opening coming up in something this weekend, Dave's Hot Chicken. I'm going to get a sample some before we talk to him. So I will tell you how good it is. I'm a chicken connoisseur. More coming up for you inside your morning hip hop hustle. On the way, got some Dr. Dre, Mary J. Blige, got some Jay-Z as well. Plus, we got a Juneteenth celebration coming up this weekend in Alkaloo. Gonna tell you about that. And again, our friends from Dave's Hot Chicken. This is your morning hip-hop hustle on your Jams Radio Network.
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9: Weather Channel forecast for the Midlands. Heading straight into a summer heat wave. Pure sunshine here today. Temperatures climbing rapidly into the mid-90s. Gentle southwest breeze blowing at 5 to 10 won't offer much relief. Tonight stays clear and warm, 76. Friday and Saturday turn dangerously hot, peaking near 100 degrees and a slight chance of afternoon thunderstorms. Richard DeWedding at the Weather Channel.
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Grand Poobah 360, what goes around. Coming up, Mary J. Blige, our Jams question of the day. What's your go-to excuse when you don't want to go somewhere? 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

0: nowadays, everybody wanna talk like they got something to say, but nothing comes out when they move their lips, just a bunch of gibberish. 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

Feel like going somewhere? Leave a comment on our Facebook page. 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

0: 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Again, Juneteenth celebration taking place at the Harvard's Haven, 1618 Grasshopper Lane in Alkaloo, brought to you by Countryside Community Enrichment Program, 3 p.m. to 8 p.m. this Saturday, June 13th. A Jams Radio question of the day. What's your go-to excuse when you don't feel like going somewhere? 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Let us know what it is. 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And also leave us a comment on the Jams Radio Hotline, 803-250-5933. That's 803-250-5933. Our question of the day, what's your go-to excuse when you don't feel like going somewhere? Now, we've got some pretty good excuses. I'm not feeling up to being social tonight. I've had a long day and need to recharge. Something came up at home. I'm feeling a little under the weather. I totally overbooked myself. So that's what some people are saying. What's your excuse? We got some off-the-wall ones as well. A little more creative. We'll give you those a little bit later on here inside the hustle. Coming up for you, musically. Got some Black Project Pat on the way. Big Daddy Kane. We got phrases we've been saying wrong our entire lives. We're going to tell you about that as well. Plus, our friends from Dave's Hot Chicken are on the way. So we're going to talk about Dave's Hot Chicken and the grand opening coming up in Sumter this weekend. This is your morning hip-hop hustle on Jams 92.3, 93.3 in Sumter, Jams 95.7 in Orangeburg, and Jams 107.5 in Florence, your Jams Radio Network.
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0: Big Daddy Kane and Warm It Up Kane inside your morning hip hop hustle. Have you ever said anything confidently only for people to laugh at you? You know, like, you know, Zaddy, ha, and then they go, yeah. Then you might realize you've been saying it wrong your entire life. Now, someone on Reddit asked the question, what sayings did you say incorrectly for decades without anyone noticing? And what did you think it meant? So, you know, this could have been my question of the day for today, but I decided to just use this for this segment. This is pretty good. Now, here's some of the responses on Reddit. Instead of saying might as well, one person thought it was minus well, like the minus sign well, minus well. Someone said, my brother thought that people lived next to us were next door neighbors. Next door. Not next door. Sometimes we say it like next door. We say it so fast, sounds like store. But it's next door. He thought it was next door neighbor. Someone said they were in their 30s when they realized that cease and assist was really cease and desist. Cease and assist, cease and desist. Like, stop. Yeah. Up and Adam instead of up and Adam. Yeah. Who's Adam, by the way? Bonfire instead of bonfire. Play it by year instead of play it by ear. Now, my grandma actually said play it by ear. She meant ear, but yeah, with that Gucci Gullah accent, it came out, yeah. Play it by ear. Mm-hmm. One man thought a wheelbarrow was wheelbarrows with an L for most of his life. And another man said holier than hell instead of holier than thou his whole life until someone finally corrected him. I'm pretty sure some church people looked at him like, what did you just say? So, you know, there's probably things that you've probably been saying wrong your entire life. Like, I remember, like, being in, like, preschool, and I was, like, the king or something. My mom sold something and made me the king or something, and I was on a float for preschool, and they tell me go stand by the band. They said band, B-A-N-D. And I went over to the van and stood beside it. I thought it said van, but they said band. So I had trouble with band, van. It all sounded the same to a 3.5-year-old. So it happens. It happens. We get mistakes. Jam's question of the day. What's your go-to excuse when you don't feel like going somewhere? And you're probably saying, I don't have one. Yes, you do. You got that thing ready to go when someone asks you to do something or go somewhere and you don't want to go. So tell us on our Facebook page. Our question is posted and pinned to the top. You can also leave your comment on a Jam's Radio Hotline, 803-250-5933. A Jam's Radio question of the day. What's your go-to excuse when you don't feel like going somewhere? Now, some of the responses we've gotten. I'm going to sit this one out, but thank you for inviting me. That's so nice. My social battery is officially dead. Not so nice. Already changed it to my pajamas, so the decision has been made. So those are some of the responses we've been getting. Let us know what your response is. Once again, hit us up on the Jams Radio Hotline, 803-250-5933, or you can leave your comment directly on our post. 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More coming up for you inside your morning K-pop hustle. 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They're here. We also got you back in the day for June 11th. 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

0: salt and pepper, and push it here inside your morning hip-hop hustle on your Thursday with your Mac man, Eric Mac. And I tell you what, man, it smells like heaven in here right now, because we got my friends from Dave's Hot Chicken. They are here right now with some of that hot chicken in here right now. I got my friend Dustin. He's from Dave's Hot Chicken. Dustin, how you doing this morning?
1: You know what? I'm phenomenal. How are you?
0: I'm doing a lot better now that you guys are here with this chicken, man.
1: Oh, well, thank you.
0: Yes, sir. Yes, sir. So, you guys got a big grand opening going on. This is your eighth location.
1: Our eighth location. Yes, sir.
0: Yes, sir. And you guys just opened up in Florence recently, right?
1: Well, we opened up last year.
0: Last year.
1: That's 1935 recently. West Palmetto. And we just opened up our Sumter store. Today is our soft opening.
0: Soft opening
1: tonight
0: today.
1: Is Influencer Night.
0: Influencer Night.
1: Yes, sir. Nice. And then tomorrow, the big day.
0: The
1: big day. Boom, boom, boom, boom, boom.
0: Oh,
1: 10:30 a.m. ribbon cutting ceremony.
0: Ribbon cutting ceremony.
1: Yes, sir.
0: I'm pretty sure you have all the Sumter dignitaries there. You guys going to do the ribbon cutting and all the pictures and smiles. And then dig into the chicken, right?
1: All of our local dignitaries are currently waiting in line, salivating.
0: Yeah, I'm pretty sure. They're camping out. I heard a couple of pitching tents for this, man.
1: Yes, they are.
0: Yeah. And, you know, this has been a long-awaited moment for the city of Sumter. You guys bringing Dave's Hot Chicken. And I know you guys are looking to open more locations in the community and throughout the state as well. So you guys are in both Georgia now, and now you're here in South Carolina. So tell us about what's going to happen tomorrow with your grand opening.
1: Yes, sir. So 10:30 a.m. is our official ribbon cutting ceremony. We'll have all of our local dignitaries and all that good stuff. And then we actually have a mystery envelope giveaway.
0: Mystery envelope. All right.
1: Mystical.
0: Yes.
1: We're giving away 500 envelopes.
0: 500.
1: 250 from 10:30 to 2.
0: Mm-hmm.
1: And then we have a break, because it's going to be cray-cray. Uh-huh. And then from 5 to 8, the other 250.
0: Yeah.
1: And so each envelope has a prize.
0: A prize.
1: So everyone is going to win something. Well, it's 500 people.
0: It's kind of like Cracker Jack back in the day.
1: Everybody
0: has a prize.
1: Way better, my friend.
0: Better than Cracker Jack back in the day. Oh, man, I'm ready for this.
1: So we have one of eight prizes.
0: One of eight prizes.
1: A combo meal.
0: A slider. Slider.
1: A side item.
0: Side
1: a
0: item.
1: A large milkshake.
0: Mm-hmm.
1: An order of saucy bites.
0: Mm-hmm.
1: A tender. A large drink. And then the coveted Dave's for a year.
0: Dave's for a year. That's the one I want.
1: Okay.
0: All right. So set me up.
1: You mean you're going to be fighting for it, right? We only have four of them out of our 500 envelopes.
0: Okay.
1: So only four of them are going to have the winners for Dave's for a year.
0: I used to box, so maybe.
1: Take it easy. Okay. I see you putting your dukes up. Right. We need to calm down here. I've got my good food so that can, you know, ease some of your tensions over there.
0: All right. But I got food right here, so I won't be so bad at that moment. So we're going to dig in just a little bit. So that scavenger hunt. So tell us about that deal.
1: So the scavenger hunt is our Dave's scavenger hunt, which is only on community day from 2 to 4.
0: Mm-hmm.
1: And that is, we have inside of our four walls a hashtag built different brands, which is our company's name.
0: Mm-hmm.
1: And if you find it, you take a selfie, you post it online, you tag us, you tag Dave's, and you use the hashtag, you get entered in to win Dave's for a year as well. So we're really going to have five, you know, winners, four from the envelope
0: and one social media. Oh, man, that's awesome right there. So,
1: and then we're actually giving you the coveted golden rubber chicken. So
0: I heard heart blisters right there when you said that, the golden rubber chicken.
1: Where?
0: Yeah. When you said that, I heard the heart blisters. It was like, it's in the background. yeah, sparkling there. All right, so actually, you know, built different brands. It has actually been in the community for a while. Now, you guys are part of Marco's Pieces.
1: Yes, sir. Yeah, we're just right down the street from our Marco's location. And so we're not new to Sumter, but Dave's Hot Chicken is new. So we're very familiar with the Sumter community. We love you. And, you know, we were seeing a large guest base coming to Dave's that were from the area.
0: Mm-hmm.
1: And we said, you know what? We need to go to Sumter.
0: Yeah,
1: and the turnout so far, man,
0: Man, you guys have no idea, man.

0: Well, tell us about the colors.
1: So the company that we have is called Splatterhouse, mm-hmm. and they travel all over the world. They are contracted through Dave's, and they create unique artwork on the outside and on the inside. So not so no one, two, or three Dave's are the exact same. They're all unique. Mm-hmm. And if you go inside, you'll see some homage to Sumter inside. So every store is a unique footprint, just like our like fingerprints. Yeah. There are no two fingerprints that are alike, just like the patterns of a zebra are not same. Just the same thing for Dave's Hot Chicken. So it's very unique to that community that we're in.
0: Yeah. That's how I feel every day. I'm different every day. Yeah.
1: You are, we appreciate you.
0: Yeah, I appreciate you appreciating me.
1: Well, I appreciate you appreciating me, then I'm appreciating you.
0: There you go. Now, there's something very special about your company. You guys do something called, you have something, Showtime Mindset. So tell me what's that?
1: Interesting.
0: Yes.
1: So, you know, my background is in the entertainment world.
0: I would never have guessed.
1: No, me neither.
0: No. Uh-huh.
1: And, I think it's super important that our team members know that they're on stage, right? You are wearing a costume, right? Yes, it's a uniform, but you're wearing a costume. You're representing Dave's, you're representing us. And so from the moment that you step foot onto property, you have to have that Showtime mindset. It's, it is go time. It's the greatest show on earth. And you're performing for your guests, right? And it's that experience that really sets us apart from everyone else. It's that guest experience, that nice welcome whenever you walk in. It makes you feel like you're coming home. And all of our team members exude that in all of our locations, that guest experience, that forward-facing Showtime mindset. It's something unique to our organization, and it's something that we're incredibly proud of every day, is that our team members are so dialed in on their purpose.
0: That's great, because you want to add something to that experience, to that dining experience. It's got to be more than to say I'm picking up good chicken.
1: Absolutely.
0: Yes. Correct. No, we definitely appreciate you guys doing that. So you got your soft opening today, grand opening tomorrow, community day on Saturday.
1: Again, I'm tired already.
0: You got to pick it up, man, because when I get there from 2 to 4 on Saturday, broadcasting live here on Jams 92.3, 93.3 in Sumter, dude, you're going to have to bring the energy. You got to step it up another notch.
1: I'm ready.
0: All right.
1: Give me one more slider, Coach. Right. I'm in.
0: Hey, there you go. And you guys are going to have a DJ's entertainment, all kinds of stuff going on.
1: We have all sorts of things. We have activities. We have face painting. And we have a lawn dart game and basketball. So we really have a lot of activations. We have activated Shaw Air Force Base, your sheriff, police, fire. So we have all of the trucks out there, all of the vehicles for the kids to do tours of. They'll give away tchotchkes. So we really have found a way to activate our local community to give back big to you all, because we're so appreciative of what you all are doing for us. And this is our little thank you to say, hey, we see you. We appreciate you.
0: Well, we definitely appreciate you guys stopping by today, and appreciate the chicken that I'm going to get to dig into in just a little bit. So, So my man Dustin, you guys going to get to check him out. And the rest of the Dave's Hot Chicken and the Built Different Brands crew, they're going to be there all of this weekend for the grand opening. And I'm glad to have you guys with us. And you guys, anytime y'all want to come back and be a part of this whole thing, man, whole Jams Radio Nation, Jams Radio Network, we call it. So you guys
1: I'm ready, man.
0: All right. That's my man Dustin from Dave's Hot Chicken. Glad to have him with us. Our Thursday question of the day here for your Jams Radio Network. What's your go-to excuse for when you don't feel like going somewhere? Let us know. Hit us up on Facebook. The question's posted and pinned to the top. And also hit us up on the Jams Radio Hotline, 803-250-5933. More music coming up for you on the way. Got a little Missy Elliott for you. T.I. and Rihanna, Raekwon, and we got you back in the day for June the 11th. It's your morning hip-hop hustle on your Jams Radio Network.
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6: Weather channel forecast for the Midlands. Heading straight into a summer heat wave. Pure sunshine here today. Temperatures climbing rapidly into the mid-90s. Gentle southwest breeze blowing at 5.

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My

0: Dog and Gin and Juice here inside your morning hip hop hustle with your Mac Man. And it's now time for our Back in the Day for June the 11th. 284 years ago in 1742, Benjamin Franklin invented the stove. That man was a jack of all trades, and he mastered a few along the way. 63 years ago in 1963, Alabama's Governor George Wallace blocked the front door of an auditorium at the University of Alabama to try to keep two black students from being able to get inside and register. Finally, the National Guard stepped in, moved the governor, and then got Vivian Malone and James Hood inside and registered. 40 years ago in 1986, Ferris Bueller's Day Off opened, in theaters. 36 years ago in 1990, 43-year-old Nolan Ryan pitched his sixth no-hitter, which made him the oldest man to throw one. That record was broken the following season when Nolan tossed his record seventh no-hitter. And after that, that record still hadn't been touched. It may be one of those records that no one ever breaks, because that was amazing that he could do that at that age. And when I understand, he could still throw a mean fastball. 34 years ago in 1992, the Supreme Court ruled that the people who commit hate crimes motivated by bigotry may be sentenced to extra punishment. And 21 years ago in 2005, Mike Tyson had to quit match in his fight against Kevin McBride, then announced his first retirement. Mike should have stayed retired. And that's your Back in the Day for June the 11th. Our Thursday question of the day: what's your go-to excuse when you don't feel like going somewhere? Don't act like you don't have one. Go ahead and let us know. Leave a comment on our Facebook post, the question posted and pinned to the top of our page. You can also hit us up on the Jams radio hotline, 803-250-5933. So I've gotten some off the wall answers from a few people to our question. Someone said my social battery is on 1% and I left the charge at home. I already took my outside clothes off. My couch and I have plans. We can't cancel. Someone said my horoscope said stay home and mind your business. So these are some of the more colorful answers that I've gotten to the question of the day. Leave your question on our Facebook post. Put your comment there. You can also hit us up on the Jams radio hotline. Our Jams question of the day: what's your go-to excuse when you don't feel like going somewhere? More coming up for you inside your morning hip-hop hustle, on the way for you musically. Got some OT Genesis coming up, Groove Theory, Destiny's Child on the way, and we got your entertainment buzz. 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

question of the day. What's your go-to excuse when you don't feel like going somewhere? Tell us what it is. 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

0: Destiny's Child and Lose My Breath here inside your morning hip hop hustle with your Mac man, Eric Mac. And it's time for your entertainment buzz for today. Now, actor Matt Damon has launched a new career as a rapper. His alias is The Nomad, which is Damon spelled backwards. It's all part of a campaign called Get Blue by his charity Water.org, which aims to help get water to people around the world who need it. Some major brands, including Starbucks, Gap, and Amazon, are joining the effort. Now, obviously, Matt is not exactly serious about his music. He says, quote, "Music and humor are two of the best ways to cut through in culture." And so, obviously, these are two places that we're trying to focus on. That's quote, unquote. Now, that may even turn into a thing. You never know. Of course, you know, you got some rappers from that area, man. You know, he may do that whole Mark Wahlberg thing. You know, they kind of look alike from the same area, same general region. So this could turn into a thing for Matt Damon. We're on the lookout for music from The Nomad. And that's your entertainment buzz for today. A Jams Radio Network question of the day. What's your go-to excuse when you don't feel like going somewhere? Give us your excuse. You got one. We want to know what it is. Leave a comment on our Facebook page. Our question is posted and pinned to the top of our page. You can also hit us up on the Jams Radio Hotline, 803-250-5933. That's 803-250-5933. Here's some more off-the-wall answers to our question of the day. I'm saving my energy for an emergency that may never happen. My dog looks so sad when I grab my keys. I promised myself I wouldn't do anything I had to wear real pants for. The vibes told me to stay at home. Those are some of the more colorful excuses people came up with. Now, someone said, now, this is a nice one. Honestly, I just need some alone time. That one's pretty good. I can't make tonight. Rain check. Yeah, that was a nice way of putting somebody down. You can't join them. So let us know what your answer is once again on Facebook and on our Jams Radio Hotline, our Jams question of the day. More coming up for you inside your morning hip-hop hustle. Got some Sir Mix-a-Lot for you. Quad City DJs coming up. Lil Jon and the Eastside Boys. And we got your Mac Man's Random Facts for Thursday. 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
10: Oh, my God. Becky, look at her butt. It is so big. She looks like one of those rap guys' girlfriends. But, you know, who understands those rap guys? They only talk to her because she looks like a total prostitute, okay? I mean, her butt is just so big. I can't believe it's just so round. It's like out there. I mean, gross.

0: and the Eastside Boys, along with Busta Rhymes and the Ying Yang Twins, the Get Low Remix here inside your morning hip hop hustle. And it's now time for your Mac Man's Random Facts for Thursday. Giraffes have the highest blood pressure of any mammal. And that's probably expected because of their size. Gotta have high blood pressure to get blood all the way up there. Ben Franklin once published a book called The Drinker's Dictionary with 200 different terms to describe being drunk. They included things ranging from he's seen the devil to juicy. Mosquitoes like biting people with type O blood more than any other blood type. Other things that attract them are sweat, having alcohol in your bloodstream, being pregnant, wearing black, dark blue, or red. Pumbaa from The Lion King was the first character to break wind in a Disney movie. And boardwalks didn't get the name because they're wooden boards you walk on. They're named after a guy who came up with the idea to set one up, the first one, in Atlantic City, New Jersey, that is, in the 1870s. His name was Alexander Boardman. So, well, there you go. Your Mac Man's Random Facts for Thursday. Your Jams Radio Question of the Day for Thursday. What's your go-to excuse when you don't feel like going somewhere? Let us know what yours is. Leave your comment on Facebook. Our question is posted and pinned to the top of our pages. You can also hit us up on the Jams Radio Hotline, 803-250-5933. That's 803-250-5933. Our question of the day, what's your go-to excuse when you don't feel like going somewhere? Got some more for you here inside your morning hip hop hustle. By the way, that Dave's Hot Chicken was good. I'm going to have me another one in a little bit. Got some Ice Cube coming up for you, Kanye West on the way, and back to wrap it up. This is your morning hip hop hustle on your Jams Radio Network.
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5: Weather Channel forecast for the Midlands. Heading straight into a summer heat wave. Pure sunshine here today. Temperatures climbing rapidly into the mid-90s. Gentle southwest breeze blowing at 5 to 10 won't offer much relief. Tonight stays clear and warm, 76. Friday and Saturday turn dangerously hot, peaking near 100 degrees and a slight chance of afternoon thunderstorms. Richard DeWedding at the Weather Channel.
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0: 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It was a good day. And that's going to wrap up your jam session for today.
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0: 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Don't forget to check out my boy, your mama's brother, Uncle Buddha, and the house party coming up at 2 p.m. here on your jams, radio stations, and our jams question of the day. Don't forget to chime in. What's your go-to excuse when you don't feel like going somewhere? A question is posted on our Facebook page and pinned to the top. Leave your comment there. And also, call us on the Jams Radio Hotline, 803-250-5933. That's 803-250-5933. Our question of the day, what's your go-to excuse when you don't feel like going somewhere? That's going to do it for me today. It's a great day today. Nice weather. Beautiful weather. It's summertime, y'all. Not officially summer yet, but summertime. So go out and enjoy yourself. Do something. Be productive and do something that you like. If you can't do something you like, like something you do. Gonna leave you with Kanye West and Flashing Lights. It's your morning hip-hop hustle. It's your Mac Man. And I'm out.

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7: Weather Channel forecast for the Midlands. Heading straight into a summer heat wave. Pure sunshine here today. Temperatures climbing rapidly into the mid-90s. Gentle southwest breeze blowing at 5 to 10 won't offer much relief. Tonight stays clear and warm, 76. Friday and Saturday turn dangerously hot, peaking near 100 degrees and a slight chance of afternoon thunderstorms. Richard DeWedding at the Weather Channel.
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4: Weather Channel forecast for the Midlands. Heading straight into a summer heat wave. Pure sunshine here today. Temperatures climbing rapidly into the mid-90s. Gentle southwest breeze blowing at 5 to 10 won't offer much relief. Tonight stays clear and warm, 76. Friday and Saturday turn dangerously hot, peaking near 100 degrees and a slight chance of afternoon thunderstorms. Richard DeWedding at the Weather Channel.
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6: Weather Channel forecast for the Midlands. Heading straight into a summer heat wave. Pure sunshine here today. Temperatures climbing rapidly into the mid-90s. Gentle southwest breeze blowing at 5 to 10 won't offer much relief. Tonight stays clear and warm, 76. Friday and Saturday turn dangerously hot, peaking near 100 degrees and a slight chance of afternoon thunderstorms. Richard DeWedding at the Weather Channel.
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5: Weather Channel forecast for the Midlands. Heading straight into a summer heat wave. Pure sunshine here today. Temperatures climbing rapidly into the mid-90s. Gentle southwest breeze blowing at 5 to 10 won't offer much relief. Tonight stays clear and warm, 76. Friday and Saturday turn dangerously hot, peaking near 100 degrees and a slight chance of afternoon thunderstorms. Richard DeWedding at the Weather Channel.
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cause this ain't funny. My name's Mike D and I'm about to get money. 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Your cash and your jewelry is what

0: jams, your throwback hip-hop and R&B radio station, Orangeburg. What's happening? We in the building, man. Shout out to all my New York Knicks fans out there. Stand up, baby. I know you're probably still on pins and needles like I am right now. That was a great game last night. New York Knicks, San Antonio Spurs. Ooh. Greatest comeback ever, man. Let that be a lesson to you. When you think you're down, you're just preparing for your greatest comeback. You know what I'm saying? That's all that is. Hey, throwback hip-hop and R&B day away from another weekend. Got a lot to talk about, Orangeburg. A few events coming up. You know, the Father's Day countdown has begun. There's a whole bunch of stuff happening that I want to tell you about. So ride it out with your boy. And shouts going out to our family locked in and listening in the PD area on 107.5 Jams down in Sumter. They are on 92.3 and 93.3, and of course, right here in the beautiful city of Orangeburg, baby, on 95.7. So I'm back on the other side. 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

0: birthday, 10 days away from the big holiday. Shouts going out to all my dads and all my fathers out there, granddads, uncles, and all that kind of stuff locked in today. Your day is on the way. Also, our Feed Hope Drive continues for our college students at Florence Darlington Tech. I'll let you know how you can help out. We are still accepting donations up until September the 3rd. I'll share that information with you coming up. A few Juneteenth events happening in the area and throughout the Carolinas I'm going to tell you about this weekend. I'll be hanging out with some of the Jams Radio family down in Lynchburg. Big car show down that way this weekend in the Pleasant Grove community. Tell you about those events and a whole lot more, man. Coming up, so rock out with your boy. Keep your dial locked in and ride inside the house party with us on your station all day, every day. 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
11: Weather channel forecast for the Midlands. Heading straight into a summer heat wave. Pure sunshine here today. Temperatures climbing rapidly into the mid-90s. Gentle southwest breeze blowing at 5 to 10 won't offer much relief. Tonight stays clear and warm, 76. Friday and Saturday turn dangerously hot, peaking near 100 degrees and a slight chance of afternoon thunderstorms. Richard DeWedding at the Weather Channel.
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I like the way you move. Throwback hip-hop and R&B. So if you missed this morning's Hip-Hop Hustle Morning Show topic of the day, well, it was all about excuses this morning. That's what they were talking about, excuses. What is your go-to excuse when you don't feel like going somewhere? Think about it. Yeah, I know you got one. Everybody has a go-to excuse. What is your go-to excuse that you use when you don't feel like going somewhere? Topic of the day from the Hip-Hop Hustle Morning Show. Follow us on social media, on Facebook, Instagram. And also, leave a comment. Just call us at 803-250-5933. Man, that's right. Leave a comment. That is the topic of the day. What is your go-to excuse when you don't feel like going somewhere?

Musical Queen fan, party at the party. And real quick, I want to talk about this, man. This is an important event. I'm doing this down in the PD area. This is a good way away from Orangeburg, but I just think it's important because all areas need to have events like this, man. There's a big Peace Up, Guns Down event happening on Iola Jones Park in Florence, South Carolina tomorrow. I'll be pulling up on them around 10 a.m. tomorrow morning. There's guest speakers. There's a live DJ. Information for the community. There's things for the kids to do. And it's all about peace, purpose, and progress. I like that. So I just wanted to put that out there because I think more people, more areas, more counties, more towns need to have events like this. Peace Up and Guns Down, all right?

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0: 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Music from Nonchalant. It's called 5 O'Clock. Throwback Hip Hop and R&B. 5 O'Clock. We're going back in the time down memory lane. DJ Ski, he's on that happy hour mix, so get ready for that. And also get ready for the big Juneteenth celebration happening on Seaboard Street Friday, June 19th. That's right. Come on out. Celebrate freedom, history, and community. A whole lot of fun activities. 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All right. 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It's the Juneteenth Family Reunion Celebration. 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
6: Weather channel forecast for the Midlands. Heading straight into a summer heat wave. Pure sunshine here today. Temperatures climbing rapidly into the mid-90s. Gentle southwest breeze blowing at 5 to 10 won't offer much relief. Tonight stays clear and warm, 76. Friday and Saturday turn dangerously hot, peaking near 100 degrees and a slight chance of afternoon thunderstorms. Richard DeWedding at the Weather Channel.
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Throwback Hip Hop and R&B, independent women. Shouts going out to all my independent women out there, man. And let me let you know what today is real quick, man. Today is National German Chocolate Cake Day. National German Chocolate Cake Day. One of my favorites, man. I love chocolate cake. But anyway, topic of the day from the Hip Hop Hustle Morning Show. What's your go-to excuse when you don't feel like going somewhere? Hey, man, leave a comment on our social media or give us a call at 803-250-5933 and leave a comment, all right? Hey, right now, Diggable Planets. This one is called Rebirth of Slick. I like to say it's cool like that. 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
2: I like that, y'all. 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

Snoop, Biggie, and so many more. 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

Inside the House Party. And coming up, man, I thought this was interesting. I want to talk about this a little bit later on, man. I want to share this annual study with you coming up. It's the states where people have the highest and lowest income. Kind of crazy, right? Well, listen, you know, you can boost your salary by switching jobs, and sometime you can boost your salary by crossing state lines. So we got to talk about that coming up a little bit later on in the show. And get ready.

MC Surge, Nas, Chubb Rock, and Red Hot Lover Tone. They call that one Back to the Grill Again. And coming up, the states where people have the highest and lowest income. Got to share that with you. Coming up right now is Coolio with Gangsta's Paradise, 95.7 Jam.

0: movie soundtrack. Dre and Snoop on that one. And Orangeburg, get ready, man. 4th of July celebration is going to be crazy. Saturday, July 4th at the Orangeburg Fairgrounds, man. That's right. Come on out. Celebrate 4th of July with food, fireworks, and family fun. 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A whole lot of delicious food trucks. 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So make sure you come on out. Put that on your calendar. 4th of July at the fairgrounds. Orangeburg, lock it in. Saturday, 2 p.m. to 9:30 p.m. All right? 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
4: Weather Channel forecast for the Midlands. Heading straight into a summer heat wave. Pure sunshine here today. Temperatures climbing rapidly into the mid-90s. Gentle southwest breeze blowing at 5 to 10 won't offer much relief. Tonight stays clear and warm, 76. Friday and Saturday turn dangerously hot, peaking near 100 degrees and a slight chance of afternoon thunderstorms. Richard Wedding at the Weather Channel.
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to the Izzo, music from Jay-Z. Keeping it going right now with Timbaland and Aaliyah. Are You That Somebody? 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

0: Oh yeah, inside the Happy Hour Mix. Salute to the DJ. That's my brother, DJ Ski. Always blazing it up. 5 o'clock, getting you home from the J-O-B, man. Taking us back down memory lane, man. Good old days. Back to the basics. 80s, 90s, early 2000s. Throwing down each and every day inside that Happy Hour Mix, man. All right? Hey, more of your favorite throwback hip-hop and R&B. And before we go to break real quick, there's something I was reading right here I want to share with y'all. An annual study that looked at the highest income states and the lowest income states. Now, check this out. The top three states with the highest income are Virginia, New York, and New Jersey. Those are the states with the highest income. Now, the states with the lowest income were West Virginia, New Mexico, Mississippi, and Louisiana. Yeah, I know some of y'all are like, what about South Carolina? Well, South Carolina didn't do too well either. Out of all 50 states, they were like number 37 or something like that on the list. So, yeah. But more throwback hip-hop and R&B on deck coming up with the one and only DJ Ski. It's Happy Hour right here on 95.7 Jams.
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0: and jams, trying to get you home from the J-O-B the right way with the one and only DJ Ski inside the Happy Hour mix, man, all right? Hey, the Orangeburg Heritage Festival, Friday, June 19th, few days away, man, 5 p.m. to 9 p.m. downtown Orangeburg. 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
4: Weather Channel forecast for the Midlands. Heat advisory starting to pop across the Carolinas. Boy, we have got the mid and upper 90s here into the weekend. Storm chances going up for us early next week by Monday and Tuesday, and temperatures coming down a bit. 73 degrees our low tonight with an isolated storm. Isolated storm Friday, high 98. Heat indices triple digits. I'm meteorologist Scott Lariamore at the Weather Channel.
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0: Oh, yeah, Mobb Deep with Lil' Kim. That one is called Quiet Storm. Throwback hip-hop and R&B inside the house party. 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It's called CarolinaSaves.com. 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It's called CarolinaSaves.com, all right? Let's keep it going. I want you to pass the Cavassier. I got some Busta Rhymes coming up next. And celebrities with birthdays. 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

Throwback R&B music from Escape, your station, 95.7 Jam. Shouts going out to everybody tuned in, celebrating their special day. My birthday folk tapping in with us. Yeah. Some celebrities are celebrating today. Sadie Robertson from Duck Dynasty. Well, she's 29. Claire Holt is 38. Shia LaBeouf is 40 years old. Joshua Jackson, 48. Peter Dinklage is 57. Dr. Oz is 66 today. Joe Montana turned 70. And Frank Beard from the group ZZ Top is 77 years old today. So shout out to everybody locked in celebrating their special day, man. All right. Almost time for us to shut down the house party. Got a throwback fact for you coming up next. And some Beyonce by special request. Right now, the Fugees with Killing Them Softly. 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

0: 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And real quick, let's go back down memory lane. You know, we always got to hit you with a throwback fact, all right? Here's your throwback fact for your Thursday, June 11th. 21 years ago today, 2005. Mike Tyson, he was fighting against Kevin McBride. And you know what? He quit. That's right. He quit mid-match in his fight against Kevin McBride. Then he announced his retirement. That happened 21 years ago today, back in 2005. That's your throwback fact for today. More music on the other side, and we're going to shut down the house party. 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
5: Weather Channel forecast for the Midlands. Heat advisory starting to pop across the Carolinas. Boy, we have got the mid and upper 90s here into the weekend. Storm chances going up for us early next week by Monday and Tuesday, and temperatures coming down a bit. 73 degrees our low tonight with an isolated storm. Isolated storm Friday, high 98. Heat indices triple digits. I'm meteorologist Scott Lariamore at the Weather Channel.
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Yo, Chameleon Air with Crazy Bone, riding dirty. I'm getting up out of here, man, and I'm not riding dirty, man. Everything is legit, baby. 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I'm gone. 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It's Missy Elliott with 1 Minute Man. 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
1: Hey, Braves fans. 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It's an awesome trip to Atlanta with four premium seats in the exclusive Xfinity Suite. It's an all-you-can-eat food, drinks, hotel, restaurant vouchers, signed souvenirs, batting practice, and $500 in cash experience. On August 15th, the Braves battle the Diamondbacks, but you've got to win to get in. Listen for the crack of the bat and be the ninth caller to qualify for the grand prize. 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This wow experience can't be bought, but it can be won. Thanks to Mickey Finn's, Palmetto Heating and Cooling, and Irby Street Sporting Goods. 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
4: Weather Channel forecast for the Midlands. Heat advisory starting to pop across the Carolinas. Boy, we have got the mid and upper 90s here into the weekend. Storm chances going up for us early next week by Monday and Tuesday, and temperatures coming down a bit. 73 degrees our low tonight with an isolated storm. Isolated storm Friday, high 98. Heat indices triple digits. I'm meteorologist Scott Lariamore at the Weather Channel.
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